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1: Hey, it's me. 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
1: Overqualified for the position. 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Me a class on a higher plane.
0: Everyone wants to know your name. Just like perfection.
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0: Absolutely. Just like perfection.
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0: It's The Script, who I saw go live last night on Instagram Live. I don't know where they were, but they played a few songs and the place looked like it was absolutely rocking. Now the time has just gone 17 minutes past 7, meaning it's time for one thing and one thing only right here on Q Radio on your Saturday morning. It's time for the Weekend Work Request, a time in the show when I hand over the radio reins to one of you and you get a chance to pick a song we played right here on Q Radio. The only stipulation is you yourself must be heading to work today. So whether you are going in to get the shop floor ready, maybe you're out doing deliveries, maybe you're already in work, maybe you might be coming to the end of a night shift, this next part of the show is just for you. And as I said, I'm a little bit wrecked today, so we're looking high energy ones for Weekend Work Request, high energy tunes all day long. If you want to get involved and be this Saturday's Weekend Work Request, all you've got to do is send me a WhatsApp into the studio, let me know your name, let me know where you work, let me know who you're working with this morning, and let me know, most importantly, what song you want played right here on Q for the Weekend Work Request. It's the first request of the show, it's the first request of the weekend, it's the Weekend Work Request. Will it be you? Here's a little reminder of the number.
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1: Good morning. Yes, it's that time of the show where I test your movie trivia knowledge. Are you a movie know-it-all or a movie know-nothing? 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
1: Okay, so there you have it. There are your three clips in the same movie back to back. It's this weekend's Q Mystery Movie. But can you get it? What a great movie. And I tell you what, he talked about a coffee, a venti, a large. I think I need a large coffee too. If you think you know what this weekend's Q Mystery Movie is and you want to get involved, all you've got to do is send me a WhatsApp into the studio, let me know your name and what you think the answer or the title to this weekend's Q Mystery Movie is. 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

0: morning, it's Kieran O'Brien Breakfast. Conor Hogan with you in the studio. The time has just gone 8:45 on your Saturday morning. Have you had that first sip of coffee yet? The crave, the absolute crave I have right now for a wee flat white and an all butter croissant. Like, I cannot stop thinking about it. Oh my goodness, I cannot wait. Have you had your brekkie yet? Have you? What did you have? Make me hungry. I'm quite hungry today. That was Tom Grennan with Diamond. And before that, we had Jay Sean down from the year 2009, the same year as our Q Mystery Movie, which was, of course, this weekend. Role Models. Q Mystery Movie will be back next week, but on the way right now, music from Blue and Sean Paul.
1: 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Now it's time to celebrate with Grad You Win on Q Radio Afternoon. 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

0: Bang, bang, bang. 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
1: Yes, we are back with another winning weekend here on Q. And this week we have teamed up with none other than the Grand Opera House Belfast, bringing you the chance to win four tickets to their upcoming show. Yeah, so NI's biggest youth theatre production of Chitty Chitty Bang Bang. It's running from the 16th to the 18th July for five performances only. And we are giving away four tickets for the July 17th show at 7 p.m. You'll not want to miss this truly scrumptious show, sure to delight the whole family. To book tickets or to find out more, you can head to goh.co.uk. That is for Grand Opera House. But as I said, it's a winning weekend, so I have four tickets to give away to one lucky listener, and all you've got to do to win this great prize is listen out for our cue to WhatsApp. And when you hear that, and only when you hear it, I need you to send me the word win, and you could be a winner. Keep your ears peeled, because that cue to WhatsApp, it's on the way.
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1: 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Kushla is in the house. She'll join you from 10 to 2 with another chance to win the Grand Opera House and your All Request lunch. 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Happy weekend. 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

0: Teddy Swims, that is Guilty. And of course, he is going to be in Belfast playing at Belsonic Ormo Park on the 22nd of June. That's actually this Monday. That's like 2 days away, which has absolutely flown in. He is going to be absolutely incredible live. By the way, if you've got tickets for this, you're going to have the best time. Then he is down the road to Malahide Castle in the south of Ireland on the 23rd, the following day. So if you're going to either of those gigs, have the best time. Q Radio 20 past 12. You're with Kushla. 3 until 2 o'clock today. Hope you are good. Enjoying your weekends, whatever you're getting up to. Pretty busy show today. Of course, it is a winning weekend. Your chance to win tickets to go and see Chitty Chitty Bang Bang, the musical. This is at the Grand Opera House. It's running next month in July, and I have 4 tickets. That's right, 4 tickets to give away on the show today. So keep listening now. I'm also going to be joined by a very special guest after 12. I'll not say too much too soon, but you'll find out. You'll find out pretty soon. So I'm excited about that. Of course, a winning weekend, your chance to win tickets to go and see Chitty Chitty Bang Bang. All the usuals as well. We're going to be playing our little game, Just Say Yes, after 11 o'clock. And of course, the all-request lunch from 1 to 2. You soundtrack the entire final hour of the show today. So we've got all that to look forward to. On the way next, though, I've got music from Perry, who very recently tied the knot, and she looked absolutely gorgeous. And we'll do Keith Urban next at Q.
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Perry that is Passenger Princess. Of course, she recently got married and she looked absolutely gorgeous. 10:30 now. If you are taking part tomorrow in the Phoenix Energy Belfast City Women's 10K, the very best of luck. Don't forget as well, you can collect

0: role model. That is Sally when the wine runs out, playing on Q Radio. It's coming up on 20 to 11. We're going to be getting a look at your latest showbiz and entertainment news on the way after Ella Langley.
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0: Shawn Mendes. That is Heart of Gold. All right, time now to play this, our little Saturday game called Just Say Yes. If you've never played along before, it's very, very easy if you'd like to play along today. All you got to do is simply tell me who today's mystery celebrity is saying the word.
1: Yeah.
0: I think this is going to be pretty tough today, especially ahead of the clue. But don't be stressed, and I do give you a little clue to help you out. I'll let you hear it again.
1: Yeah.
0: Short and sweet. Any idea who that could be? 07702-687-001 is the WhatsApp number. If you would like to get in touch, pop your name on the message. Any weekend plans as well? I'd love to hear from you. And of course, I will give you a little clue to help you out in just a couple of minutes. And I promise you the clue will help you out.
1: Yeah.
0: Any idea who that is? Get in touch with us on our WhatsApp. And as I said, that clue is on the way.
1: Yeah.
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Noah Khan, that is The Great Divide on Q Radio, 25 minutes past 11. We are playing this. If you have just tuned in, just hopped in the car, we are playing.

0: Pitbull playing now with Neo. That is Give Me Everything. Today's mystery celebrity in our little game called Just Say Yes. And of course, he's going to be coming to Belfast playing Balsonic on the 30th. Just 10 days to go. Have the best time if you're going along to that gig. Thanks so much for all the texts coming in. We will play that little game same time next week.
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12: Drivers, be aware of this. 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

0: Ella Kay. That is, I love it, I love it, I love it. It's Q Radio. You're with Kushla 3 until 2 o'clock today. Of course, at 1 o'clock, we have the All Request Lunch. Before one, you're listening out for that Q to WhatsApp. Your chance to win tickets to go and see Chitty Chitty Bang Bang at the Grand Opera House. And we're also going to get a spin of our weekend future hit next.
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0: Mel Smith in Heaven. Our weekend's future hit, your news and sport on the way at 1 o'clock with Michael. Stick around after that between 1 and 2 o'clock. You soundtrack the playlist on the All Request Lunch.
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9: From the Q Radio newsroom at 1 o'clock, I'm Michael McMillan. These are your top stories so far this Saturday afternoon. The investigation into last night's train crash near Bedford will focus upon signals and whether or not they were working properly. Two trains travelling in the same direction were involved. One was stopped on the track. One driver was killed and 89 people injured. Nine are still in a critical condition. Pressure mounts on the Prime Minister Keir Starmer this weekend following Andy Burnham's victory in the Makerfield by-election. Burnham wants the keys to Downing Street by September, but Starmer is for the moment refusing to budge. Many Labour MPs want to try to avoid the bloodletting and political paralysis that a full leadership battle would entail. The Middle East now, and 18 people have been killed as Israel and Hezbollah resume fighting again despite a supposed ceasefire announced yesterday. The development immediately threatens Donald Trump's so-called historic peace plan between the US and Iran. Further talks were supposed to be underway in Switzerland, but have been postponed. Shipping traffic is reported to be moving through the Strait of Hormuz again, but any further trouble in Lebanon could put everything back to square one. Back home, a tractor crash has claimed the life of a 77-year-old man near Omagh. He was Desi Sheridan from Tatty Ray. The incident involved only one vehicle and happened on the Tullycanny Road yesterday evening. Police in Mid-Ulster have seized guns, ammunition and drugs during a raid in a house or on a house in Dungannon. Two young men and a woman aged 46 are in court. And maternity services at Daisy Hill Hospital have been temporarily suspended due to staff shortages. This will last until 9 o'clock on Monday, and during that time all obstetric and gynae care will be provided at Craigavon. Finally, to Coleraine, big crowds have gathered for the Armed Forces Day today at Christie Park. Highlights include an RAF flypast and parachute display, a military parade through the town centre, and interactive displays and attractions. Headline news at 1. The sport is next.
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9: And Scotland's attempt at World Cup history will have to wait. They missed a chance to confirm their place in the knockout phase in a 1-0 defeat to Morocco. Steve Clark's men conceded after 70 seconds and had two shouts for penalties rejected. Next up for them, Group C leaders Brazil on Wednesday. These fans in Boston have been reflecting on last night's performance.
8: I was a little bit disappointed to concede a goal so early.
10: Not unexpected.
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12: What about the referee? They're the African champions. 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
9: Well, we'll wait and see. I'm Michael McMillan, and that was the news so far this Saturday afternoon. Sonia will be here with more at the top of the hour.
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0: Thanks, Michael. It's going to be dry today. Some sunshine and light winds. The top temperature 20, dropping down this evening to 8.

0: Mario G and Sunshine. This is the All Request Lunch, playing that for Brian. Jen, who's got in touch, please play it for Brian, my husband-to-be. He never stops doing chores and jobs, currently out painting the house and hopefully listening to Q Radio. Thank you so much. And of course, just before that, we had Alice DJ for Sinead, Kim, Sonia, Karen and Roberta heading up to Belfast for a night out. Have the best time. There's Alan in Analong. Please say hi to my wife, Geraldine. We are loving dancing to the tunes. Some class tunes coming up with this request are, what about some Scooter? Any tune? Yeah, I'll pick one for you. We'll get that on the way. I've got Journey coming up as well for Keelan. Some Lady Gaga as well for Lucas. And Nell asking for Alex Warren. All to come next on the All Request Lunch.
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1: They say the holy water's watered down, and this town's lost its faith. 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

0: Killers, that is Smell Like You Mean It, playing that for Olivia today. Great requests coming in. We are going to work our way through as many as we possibly can. Hello to Jason and Megan listening in. Gorgeous, gorgeous Saturday afternoon. It's so hot outside. What about some walking on sunshine? Great shout. We'll get that on the way. Also got some Coldplay coming up for Connor Cohen and Nigel. That is on the way. Hello as well to Laura, who's celebrating her birthday today. Some Valerie by Amy Winehouse. Again, another great suggestion. They're all coming up after this.
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1: 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Chitty Chitty Bang Bang runs from the 16th to the 18th of July for five performances only. So don't miss this truly scrumptious show. 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

0: congratulations to Kim. Hopefully it wasn't too scary. Valerie, we played that for Laura, celebrating her birthday today. Big happy birthday to you. This has been the All Request Lunch, 1 hour of your music. Thanks for all the incredible texts coming in, the great song suggestions as well. We try and squeeze in as many as we possibly can. And it's Galantis wrapping up the All Request Lunch today.
1: Coming up.
0: Stick around, Tyree Patton is going to be here from 2 o'clock, keeping you company through until 6 for your Saturday afternoon. Another chance as well for you to win tickets to Chitty Chitty Bang Bang at the Grand Opera House. And I will catch you back here Monday evening from 7 o'clock. Have a great weekend.
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15: From the Q Radio Newsroom at 2 o'clock, I'm Sonia Butterworth. These are your top stories this afternoon. The investigation into last night's train crash near Bedford will focus upon signals and whether or not they were working properly. Two trains travelling in the same direction were involved and one was stopped on the track. One driver was killed and 89 people injured. 9 are in a critical condition. This passenger described what happened.
16: There were lots of people who had their faces bloodied, people unresponsive, elderly people on the floor, some people screaming, crying. They were saying that they was confused and they were scared.
15: Back home, a tractor crash has claimed the life of a 77-year-old man near Omagh. He was Desi Sheridan from Tattyrae. The incident involved only one vehicle and happened on the Tullycanny Road yesterday evening. Police in Mid-Ulster have seized guns, ammunition and drugs during a raid on a house in Dungannon. Two young men and a woman aged 46 are in court. Maternity services at Daisy Hill Hospital have been temporarily suspended due to staff shortages. This will last until 9 o'clock on Monday, and during that time, all obstetrician and gynae care will be provided at Craigavon. At Westminster, pressure mounts on the Prime Minister Keir Starmer this weekend following Andy Burnham's victory in the Makerfield by-election. Burnham wants the keys to Downing Street by September, but Starmer is, for the moment, refusing to budge. Many Labour MPs want to try to avoid the bloodletting and political paralysis that a full leadership battle would entail. To Lebanon now, and 18 people have been killed as Israel and Hezbollah resume fighting again despite a supposed ceasefire announced yesterday. Our Middle East expert Michael McMillan reports.
1: This development immediately threatens Donald Trump's so-called peace plan with Iran. A 60-day window was supposed to begin with talks in Switzerland today. A US envoy, Steve Witkoff, is on his way, but we don't know if the Iranians will attend. So it appears Trump's celebratory language over the past 24 hours is premature, and while shipping traffic is reported to be moving in the Strait of Hormuz, the Iranians could backtrack on that immediately if their proxy group Hezbollah and Israel can't achieve a sustained ceasefire in Lebanon.
15: Back here and in Ballymena, there's a heavy police presence as the annual Pride Parade gets underway. It starts at Waverley Road this hour and finishes at Greenvale Street. And in Coleraine, big crowds have gathered for Armed Forces Day today at Christie Park. Highlights include an RAF flypast and parachute display, a military parade and interactive attractions. That's your headline news at 2. The sport is next.
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17: 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Going on holidays, Boyd's has all your last-minute travel needs sorted.
15: Well, a peak audience of 6 million viewers tuned in to watch Scotland lose 1-0 to Morocco in the World Cup. Next up for them, Group C leaders Brazil is on Wednesday. The Gaelic now. In 2 hours' time, Armagh will meet Kerry in round 3 of the All-Ireland. The Orange County men beat them back in 2002 in the final. Mayo will play Meath at 6:15. And in the Taoiseach Cup semi-finals, Down and Fermanagh kick off in an hour's time to see who will meet either Wicklow or Offaly in the final. That's your news and sport. On Q Radio, I'm Sonia Butterworth. I'll have another update in an hour.
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0: Thanks, Sonia. Dry and sunny this afternoon with some cloud and a max temperature of 20 degrees.

0: Anne-Marie and Shania Twain with Unhealthy on Q Radio. And of course, like I just said previously, Abe Sessie and the Q Crew are currently at the Down Royal Summer Festival, and they're going to be there right up until 4 o'clock today. It's the return of the Ladies' Day, and we're just about to check in with Abe now to see what he's getting up to.
1: So we're here at Down Royal Race. It's the Boyle Sports Day 2. Chloe Ferris has joined us here. Chloe is Commercial Director. Chloe, what a day it's been so far.
2: It has, yes. We're really delighted that the sun has come out for us today. The crowds are here, everybody's showing up, and obviously it's Ladies' Day today, so we're looking forward to seeing all the style. That's the males, the females, and the couples.
1: Yep, and can I say your dress is stunning. Where's it from?
2: So it's actually a rental for me. It is by a company. I rented it from Elan Rental, so you can look them up on Instagram, and it is a Liberty dress.
1: Beautiful. Obviously, you suit the red. We're looking for the style, of course. You mentioned best dress, male, lady, and couple. Yep. Also, what are we looking for? Anything specifically?
2: Oh, don't ask me. I've got judges in to do that. So we have the brilliant Gráinne McCoy, obviously, from Q Radio. She is our head judge today, and she's co-hosting with Vicky Aiken. So the ladies are looking for all the style. I'm just happy to go around with them and give a bit of support, but I won't be choosing anybody today.
1: Well, with Gráinne, there's no better judge. As you know, and a fantastic prize for the best dress as well. Tell us about that, Chloe.
2: Yeah, we're really pleased. This year we have teamed up with NI Travel News. NI Travel News have a product called Book It, and with that they've teamed up with Jet2 Holidays, and they have provided us with a £3,000 holiday for the lucky lady today. So they'll be able to jet off from any UK airport to any Jet2 destination.
1: That's going to be fantastic. Well, good luck to all of our best dress here today. And Chloe, thanks for chatting to us.
2: Brilliant. Thanks for coming today.
0: Thanks so much, Abe. And like I said, they will be there until 4 o'clock. Abe's essay and the Q Crew. Some brilliant prizes up for grabs too. A £3,000 Jet2 holiday voucher for Best Dressed Ladies. Also prizes for the Best Dressed Male and Best Dressed Couple. So if you're heading along, make sure you say hello to them. Plenty of Q Radio goodie bags, goodies to give away. And of course, a tough job for Gráinne McCoy as well, picking the best dress. But you know what? No better woman for that job. Alright, more music on the way now from Zara Larsson and Jamiroquai.
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0: just the way I'm feeling on cue. And just the way I'm feeling, there's someone pretty spectacular playing at Marley Park this weekend. And I think it's only fair we get one of her tunes on next.
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0: Swims taking us up to 3 o'clock. Now, after 3, we're going to be checking back in with Abe Sesse, who is down at the Down Royal Summer Festival. But the news is next.
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20: Radio Newsroom at 3 o'clock. I'm Sonia Butterworth. These are your top stories this afternoon. A 20-year-old man's been charged with manslaughter following an assault in West Belfast. 30-year-old Carl Holland died in hospital after suffering head injuries during a fight outside a pub on Suffolk Road in West Belfast last Friday night. The accused is due in court on the 15th of July. The investigation into last night's train crash near Bedford will focus upon signals and whether or not they were working properly. Two trains travelling in the same direction were involved and one was stopped on the track. One driver was killed and 89 people injured. 9 are critical in hospital. This passenger described what happened.
21: There were lots of people who had their faces bloodied, people unresponsive, elderly people on the floor, some people screaming, crying. They were saying that they was confused and they were scared.
20: Back home, a tractor crash has claimed the life of a 77-year-old man near Omagh. He was Desi Sheridan from Tattyrae. The incident involved only one vehicle and happened on the Tullycanny Road yesterday evening. Maternity services at Daisy Hill Hospital have been temporarily suspended due to staff shortages. This will last until 9 o'clock on Monday and during that time all obstetrician and gynae care will be provided at Craigavon. At Westminster, pressure mounts on the Prime Minister Keir Starmer this weekend following Andy Burnham's victory in the Makerfield by-election. Burnham wants the keys to Downing Street by September, but Starmer is, for the moment, refusing to budge. Many Labour MPs want to try to avoid the bloodletting and political paralysis that a full leadership battle would entail. To Lebanon now, 18 people have been killed as Israel and Hezbollah resume fighting again despite a supposed ceasefire announced yesterday. Our Middle East expert Michael McMillan reports.
12: This development immediately threatens Donald Trump's so-called peace plan with Iran. A 60-day window was supposed to begin with talks in Switzerland today. A US envoy, Steve Witkoff, is on his way, but we don't know if the Iranians will attend. So it appears Trump's celebratory language over the past 24 hours is premature, and while shipping traffic is reported to be moving in the Strait of Hormuz, the Iranians could backtrack on that immediately if their proxy group Hezbollah and Israel can't achieve a sustained ceasefire in Lebanon.
20: Back here in Ballymena, there's a heavy police presence as the annual Pride Parade takes place at Waveney Road and rounds up at Greenvale Street this afternoon. And in Coleraine, big crowds turned out for the Armed Forces Day today at Christie Park. Highlights included an RAF flypast and a parachute display, as well as a military parade. That's your headline news at 3. The sport is next.
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20: Well, a peak audience of 6 million viewers tuned in to watch Scotland lose 1-0 to Morocco in the World Cup. Next up for them, Group C leaders Brazil is on Wednesday night. In Gaelic, in an hour's time, Armagh will meet Kerry. In round 3 of the All-Ireland, the Orange County men beat them back in 2002 in the final. Mayo will play Meath at 6:15. In the Taoiseach Cup semi-finals, Down and Fermanagh kick off this hour to see who will meet either Wicklow or Offaly for the final. That's your news and sport here on Q Radio. I'm Sonia Butterworth. I'll have another update in an hour.
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0: Thanks, Sonia. Dry and sunny this afternoon with some cloud and a max temperature of 20 degrees.

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3: 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I did.

0: afternoon here on Q. The sun is absolutely shining out there. It is unbelievable. I hope you're having a great day. I've got a wee bit of a statistic for you this afternoon that genuinely surprised me, but at the same time, it also didn't really surprise me. So a new survey has found that 1 in 2 men believe they could do this in an emergency situation. And honestly, I'm not really sure whether it's confidence or just delusion. But what do you think that is? What is the one thing that half of all men think that they'd be able to do if they absolutely had to? Get your guesses over on the WhatsApp now on 07702 687 001. I'm really, really intrigued to see what you think it is. I'll reveal the answer after this.
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0: What a song from Miles Smith. That is Heaven, your Q Radio Future Hit of the Weekend. Only released yesterday from his brand new album, My Mess, My Heart, My Life. And I actually think that might be my new favourite Miles Smith song. All right, coming in to 4 o'clock. After four, it's going to be our 15-minute takeover. But Sonia's got your news and sport next.
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12: The Q Radio Newsroom at 4 o'clock. I'm Sonia Butterworth. These are your top stories this afternoon. A 20-year-old man's been charged with manslaughter following an assault in West Belfast. 30-year-old Carl Holland died in hospital after suffering head injuries during a fight outside a pub on Suffolk Road in West Belfast last Friday night. He's due in court on the 15th of July. Police are investigating a hijacking drama in Lisburn. Events began when a car hit a tree on the Lower Ballanderry Road last night. Two men got out and then waved down a car and tried unsuccessfully to open the driver's door. They then stopped a van and dragged the driver and passenger out and drove it to Ahli, crashing into a wall. The occupants were injured. Two men were arrested. A tractor crash has claimed the life of a 77-year-old man near Omagh. He was Desi Sheridan from Tatty Ray. The incident involved only one vehicle and happened on the Tully Canny Road yesterday evening. morning. Just days after signing a framework for peace, Iran's leaders say they've closed the Strait of Hormuz to all vessels. They're blaming the US for a breach of contract, accusing the country of failing to stop Israeli attacks on southern Lebanon. While in Bedford, 28 people are still in hospital, including 9 which are in a critical condition after 2 trains collided on the same line. A train driver was killed. Investigators remain at the scene. And in Coleraine, big crowds turned out for Armed Forces Day today at Christie Park. Highlights included an RAF flypast and parachute display, as well as a military parade. Well, those are your news headlines at 4. The sport is next.
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12: Well, I'll have your World Cup news in a moment, but first to Gaelic. Armagh are playing Kerry in round 3 of the All-Ireland this hour. The Orange County men beat them back in 2002 in the final. Mayo will play Meath at 6:15. And in the Taoiseach Cup semi-finals, they're ongoing. Either Down or Fermanagh will meet either Wicklow or Offaly for the final. And now it's time for your World Cup roundup.
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12: Well, Scotland's hope of progressing past the group stages at the World Cup have taken a hit. Steve Clarke's side lost 1-0 to Morocco in Boston. In the same group, Brazil beat Haiti 3-0, with Manchester United's Matthias Kunis scoring a brace. Co-host United States booked their place in the last 32 by beating Australia 2-0. Turkey will take on Paraguay from 4 a.m. in San Francisco. That's your news and sport here on Q Radio. I'm Sonia Butterworth. I'll have another update in an hour.
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0: Thanks, Sonia. Dry and sunny this evening with some cloud and a low of 8 degrees.

0: All right, it's my favourite time of the day. It's time to hand over the keys to you. For 15 minutes, you get to decide the music. Whatever you want to hear, head on over to our WhatsApp and let me know. 07702-687-001, and I will get as many requests on in the next 15 minutes as I possibly can.
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0: request coming in for Youngblood. Can you play a song by Youngblood for Rhea for her birthday? Happy birthday. And I Was Made for Loving You by Youngblood, requested by Yvonne Hart. That's it for our 15-minute takeover this Saturday. And what a karaoke sesh it was. Some proper ballads in there, just the way I like it. Grainne McCoy will have another 15-minute takeover tomorrow. Same time, so make sure you're back here to get on all of your favourite tunes. In the meantime, we're going to get one final check-in from Abe Sese from the Down Royal Summer Festival.
1: In a brilliant day here at Down Royal Racecourse, Boys Sport Festival, Day 2, Ladies' Day. The best man has been announced, best dressed man, that is. Best dressed couple also announced, and we're just about to announce the best dressed lady. She will win a £3,000 Jet 2 holiday voucher courtesy of Book It by NI Travel News, which is absolutely fantastic. I haven't won any money in the horses today, but doesn't matter. It's been fantastic at Down Royal.
0: Thanks, Abe. I mean, it looked like a fantastic day down there. Abe and the Q crew handing out all the goodies, keeping us up to date on what's going on our socials at @QRadio_official. But I have to say, I don't think I'm going to be asking Abe anytime soon for any horse racing tips. But anyway, entertainment news on the way now. A massive TV favourite is back on our screens tomorrow night, and you're going to want to hear about it.
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4: 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Now it's time to celebrate with Grad You Win on Q Radio Afternoon. 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

0: picture this, taking us into the final hour of the show. After five, I'm going to be telling you how you can win tickets to go and see Chitty Chitty Bang Bang.
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16: The Q Radio Newsroom at 5 o'clock. I'm Sonia Butterworth. These are your top stories this evening. A 20-year-old man's been charged with manslaughter following an assault in West Belfast. 30-year-old Carl Holland died in hospital after suffering head injuries during a fight outside a pub on Suffolk Road in West Belfast last Friday night. He's due in court on the 15th of July. Police are investigating a hijacking drama in Lisburn. Events began when a car hit a tree on the Lower Ballanderry Road last night. Two men got out and then waved down a car and tried unsuccessfully to open the driver's door. They then stopped a van and dragged the driver and passenger out and drove to Ahalee, crashing into a wall there. The occupants were injured. Two men were arrested. A tractor crash has claimed the life of a 77-year-old man near Omagh. He was Desi Sheridan from Tattyrae. The incident involved only one vehicle and happened on the Tullycanny Road yesterday evening. Just days after signing a framework for peace, Iran has closed the Strait of Hormuz again. They're blaming the US for a breach of contract, accusing the country of failing to stop Israeli attacks on southern Lebanon. In Bedford, 28 people are still in hospital, including 9 which are in a critical condition after 2 trains collided on the same line. A train driver was killed. Investigators remain at the scene. And in Coleraine, big crowds turned out for Armed Forces Day today at Christie Park. Highlights included an RAF flypast and a parachute display, as well as a military parade. That's your headline news at 5. The sport is next.
15: Sport.
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16: Well, in Gaelic, Armagh are playing Kerry in round 3 of the All-Ireland. Although the Orange County men beat them back in 2002 in the final, they are lagging behind at the moment. Mayo will play Meath, though, at 6:15. And in the Taoiseach Cup semi-finals, Down beat Fermanagh by 4 points. And so they'll either meet Wicklow or Offaly in the final. That match is just beginning. And Scotland's hope of progressing past the group stages of World Cup have taken a hit. Steve Clarke's side lost 1-0 to Morocco in Boston. Co-host United States booked their place in the last 32 by beating Australia 2-0. And Turkey will take on Paraguay from 4 a.m. tomorrow in San Francisco. That's your news and sport here on Q Radio. I'm Sonia Butterworth. There'll be another update in an hour.
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0: Thanks, Sonia. A dry evening with sunny spells and some cloud and lows of 8 degrees.

0: And she is gearing up to release her next single. It's called Watch It Burn, and it's supposed to be arriving around the end of June. There has been a few teasers going around social media, so I'm looking forward to hopefully playing that in the coming weeks. And of course, she is going to be playing at Malahide this coming Wednesday. It's going to be such a good gig. All right, don't forget, you're still listening out for that cue to WhatsApp to win those four tickets to go and see Chitty Chitty Bang Bang on the 17th of July. It'll play before 6 o'clock.
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0: Katrina and the Waves, Walking on Sunshine, playing just for Neil for Father's Day tomorrow. All right, it's that time of the night where we are going to push the button on all of your favourite dance tunes, getting you warmed up for Garth Woods. And we're going to start with some Martin Jensen next.
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0: Dance Anthems with me, Gareth Woods, Mark A. Claude, I Need Your Love. And welcome to the show. If you've just tuned in, I've got 3 hours of bangers for your Saturday night. Get in touch with the show and let me know what you're up to. There's Chloe and Jordan out for a wee spin in the sunshine listening to the tunes. Good to hear from you. Hello as well to Shamey Part 2, Uncle Frank, Sean and Sean Paul, all enjoying the good weather in Sunny Homes Caravan Park this evening. Good to hear from you. And I have to say hello to Butch Killey, who listens in every single weekend as well. Get in touch with the show. As I said, the WhatsApp number is coming up in just a second if you need a friendly reminder. Also, music from Christine Blonde, Love Shy and Vincent Demure, Fly Away, all coming up in the next couple of minutes.
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2: 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Chitty Chitty Bang Bang runs from the 16th to the 18th of July for 5 performances only. So don't miss this truly scrumptious show. 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

0: Cue Video's Dance Anthems with me, Gareth Wood, OT Quartet, Hold That Sucker Down, and before that, Armin van Buuren with Set Me Free. That's us heading into the second hour of tonight's show. Plenty more tunes on the way for you. The match is up. Lovely sunshine out there. Expect the likes of Paul van Dijk, We're Alive. I'm going to do Kadok, The Night Train, and pure 90s classic. And also music from Paul Oakenfold as well. Next.
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9: This is Q.
10: From the Sky News Centre at 7. Nine people remain in a critical condition after yesterday's train crash south of Bedford. The driver of one of the services was killed, while it's now known 100 people were injured. Two East Midlands railway trains collided as they headed towards London. The firm's managing director, Will Rogers, says he's deeply saddened.
11: Our thoughts and heartfelt condolences are with family, friends and colleagues of our driver and everybody else who has been injured or affected by this tragic incident. Our priority is the welfare of everybody involved, and we are here for customers and our colleagues.
10: Counter-terrorism officers say there's no place for racism after five people were injured in Edinburgh. Incidents were reported in the north and west of the city last night, including in Sight Hill. The Scottish Association of Mosques says Muslims were targeted. Police say a 36-year-old white Scottish man has been arrested. Iran's closed the Strait of Hormuz again. It's accusing the US and Israel of violating the ceasefire agreement. The Americans say traffic is passing through the channel. Pressure on the Prime Minister is growing as he's encouraged to set out his plans to quit this weekend. 100 MPs are publicly calling for a new Labour leader, with the spotlight on Andy Burnham following his return to Parliament. Anastasia says there's something special about playing to crowds in the UK. The I'm Out of Love singers performed this afternoon on the main stage at the Isle of Wight Festival. She's told us she always feels the love from British crowds.
9: I have always loved coming here and playing the Isle of Wight, so I mean, there's just always such a magic, and the lineup is incredible, so I think people just had a buzz. It's kind of a shorter set, so it just feels like the moment you get warmed up, you're done. But I mean, I couldn't have loved it anymore, and the crowd was so sweet.
10: England's cricketers remain on course for defeat after day four of the second test against New Zealand. The hosts are chasing 463 at the Oval. At the close, Joe Root was unbeaten on 75, with his side on 182 for 5. That's the latest. I'm Nick Qureshi.

0: Q-Radio's Dance Anthems with me, Gareth Woods, Energy 52 and Cafe Del Mar. Big shout out to Georgia, tuned in Donegal. She's home after the rally, after watching Dean complete one day to go. Good to hear from you. Hello as well to Luke, tuned in. Happy Saturday. He says, any chance of As the Rush Comes? It's coming up for you in the next couple of minutes. Hello to Hockey as well. Looking some Duke, so in love with you. On the way for you as well, and also a shout out to Michael and Lurgan, chilling in the house and listening to the tunes. Got new music from Ben Nicky on the way, also Lasgo, and taking you right back to the 90s once again with Y Tracks and Mystery Land. Here's that number again if you need a reminder.
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0: Northern Ireland's biggest youth theatre production returns to the Grand Opera House with the magical family favourite, Chitty Chitty Bang Bang. 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Chitty Chitty Bang Bang runs from the 16th to the 18th of July for five performances only. So don't miss this truly scrumptious show. 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

0: And that was Angelic with It's My Turn here on Q Radio. More tunes on the way. Music coming up from David Guetta and Kelly Lorena. Stay tuned.
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0: Banzal with Will I here on Q Radio. More tunes are on the way this Saturday night. You do not want to miss it. The party is only getting started here on Zam's Anthems Extra. Stay tuned.
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I'm here until midnight. More tunes after 11, so do not be going anywhere this Saturday night. We're only getting warmed up here on Dance Anthems Extra, leaving you with this one. Here's Armin van Helden. It's My My My on Q Radio. See you after 10 with more tunes.

0: And that was Milk Inc. with In My Eyes here on Q Radio. More tunes on the way. Music coming up from Shapeshifters and Robert Miles on the way.
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That was ATB and Topic with Your Love 9pm. What an absolute tune. I do love a good remix, and that one is 10-10, so it is. Here's a song I love so much. Reminds me of Glitterbox. I'm actually going to Ibiza in the morning, and I am absolutely buzzing. I cannot wait to get back on that island and boogie down. And this is one of my favorite Ibiza anthems. This is Shapeshifters with Lola Zim.

0: That was DJ Quicksilver with Heart of Asia here on Dance Anthems Extra. More tunes on the way. Music coming up from Mauro Picotto and Bits and Pieces is on the way.
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0: Tune after tune, it is just after 11. We are at that 1 hour warning. I am here until midnight. We've got to make a count. Here's Rosala.
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0: 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We are in full swing tonight. More tunes are on the way. Music coming up from Tina Cousins.
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0: You're on the beach, but it's 32 degrees. 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

black girls. 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I like the French girls. 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